0: Well,
1: a person from another planet might disagree with you.
0: Well, if you want my opinion, he comes from right here on Earth.
2: Slim Shade. 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

0: 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Doctors can't find the answer. Used to smoke mass cigarettes, nigga get like 3 packs a day.
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Ain't got much to give, but the truth is what I'm offering. Grandma had a stroke, they told her she would never walk again. If it wasn't for her, could've ended up in an orphanage. So I'm forever grateful. 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I know when you live it with regret, it could get fatal. So I just keep on grinding till my name becomes a staple. Protein, pancakes, drizzled in maple. Taking care of my kids and building my label. Think it's a game and they spinning your block like a dreidel. If you a real one, it's something that you can relate.

Wreck my city when you talk. Word. Listen. I'm from the gritty of New York. The gutter man, the streets gon' talk. You sliding through in that ice cream butter pecan Porsche. Very concerned about the new drug laws they enforce. Even though most of your drug transactions is hands off, he gained a lot of respect. Cause he was always hands on. White TV neck, Nike sweats and Air Ones. Clip the Blicky on deck and repped his set from day one. Pirates, what's up? Our East Coast representative, who you kidding? Yankee fitted, construction Tim's, who you shitting? You can check my temperature, nigga, my mood be different. Them shoes is Christian, I'm chefing up that food in the kitchen. I got your bitch in a new with a pole like she's stripping. Money machine clicking, counting this chicken. Yeah, I'm different. Yeah, pirate, pirate, okay. Listen, you

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Listen.

But who's on the playlist? What's the fallen man on the A-list? He thought it was painless. What's a jazz cat that would rather be famous? What's the meaning of life? Fuck

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Y'all be in DMs begging these hoes I feed off the dollar menu. 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Y'all be in DMs begging these hoes I feed off the dollar menu. 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

0: I gotta get a fucking job, dog. 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

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When I left for work, I thought things were cool with the wife at home and the kids at school. I walked down the street, got on the bus, put my coin in the box, and God we trust. I'm a working man and I do my job. I pull my weight and I work real hard for the things I have paid the price in sweat.

Work about 10 to 8, work till 12, then I took a break. Worked straight through till the boss came by, put his hand on my shoulder and he looked me in the eye. Said, listen man, you got a call, take it in my office just down the hall. I looked at the clock, it was 4:10, and that was all he said, he didn't say anymore. Was my brother-in-law on the line? He said, hey man, you better make some time and come on home as fast as you can. And I dropped the phone and I rang.

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The TV was in pieces, the furniture was scattered. Mirrors were all busted up and window panes were shattered. My kids were in the bedroom, they were beat up bad. With tears in his eyes, my little boy said, we did all we could, we put up a fight. And I took him in my arms and I told him he did right. Then I picked up my daughter and she started to cry. She said, Daddy, oh Daddy.

She was bruised all over, cuts on her hand. I gotta tell you, brother, it was more than I can stand. She was taken by the medics out of the kitchen, taken by a stretcher in a terrible condition. She looked like a ghost as they moved her through the hall. And when I saw her face, I saw the writing on the wall. I saw it on her lips, I read it in her eyes. Said, my God, I've been compromised. A cut will heal, a graze will heal, a bruise will heal, and a scrape will heal. But a woman's virtue is her pride. Oh my God, she's been compromised. Gotta meet the punks on the battlefront. Gotta beat the punks, street justice. Gotta meet the punks on the battlefront. Gotta beat the punks, street justice. Well, the next thing that happened was the cops arrived. This brother cop comes and pulls me aside and says, brother, I'm sorry, and it looks real sincere. Now dig what I'm saying, make sure you read me clear. For you to see is something that is terrible and cruel, but it ain't no exception, it's more like a rule. Go to the precinct and you know what they'll say. This happens here 24 hours a day. No one was killed, ain't no big deal. Some lady was raped, but her scars were here. And let's say, brother, that we catch the punk and you take him to court and all that junk. Think about it, brother, think about it good. This here ain't like Hollywood. We're living in the U.S. of hypocrisy, where the innocent pay and the criminals go free. Gotta meet the punk on the battlefront. Gotta beat the punk, street justice. Gotta meet the punk on the battlefront. Gotta beat the punk, street justice. Well, I heard his words and I thought it out. Believe me when I tell you that I had my doubts, but in the end I did what I was brought up to do. I

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Yeah. The Bronx Puerto Rican Prince, whip a whip from the fantastic ever so romantic 5 MCs, Cold Crush Brothers. I say those two names because they go synonymous, you know, fantastic, Cold Crush. My DJ's the grand with the Theodore, the inventor, Scratch. And I am, and I consider myself a mason in the game, laying down one of the first bricks in this here hip hop game. Actually, my first involvement was with you and Invincible, Finale and Invincible. That was my first involvement in Detroit. MCs are master ceremonies, first and foremost. You are the ringmaster. You are the one who's calling the shots. You keep the pace. You the one that keep the party moving. I live a culture. I'm hip-hop till the day I die, as long as the Lord bless me. And I got a voice, and I can stand. I don't care if I got a cane. You call me old daddy cane, you know. But I'm going to be able to stand on stage and talk. I'm going to do it because that's all I do. And that's what I do. Do not copy what you hear. Be yourself, and definitely, positively, without a doubt, try to be as innovative as possible. Be creative. That's it, man. Without that, you're just another somebody who's trying to do it. You either gonna try, or you gonna make it. You know.

I got the Brooklyn house, sat in the cell, niggas was wilding. I was pissed off. I was like, but I don't know how many minutes away from being in the system 72 hours without being housed, nigga. My cases were about to be thrown out. But still, you know what I'm saying? Them niggas brought me upstairs and, you know, sure enough back then, you know what I'm saying? That's, you know, how it was with me. I had my little stash and I was able to make bail, my nigga. You know what I'm saying? But I was fucking in the jail. You know what I'm saying? And it was, you know, it's been quite a few birthdays, you know what I'm saying, up in there, man. But, you know, it's all good, man. Funny shit.

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Prisms caught my eye, it was love at first optical. 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

0: grown, taking giant leaps, making plans, assumes higher beings were absent. Dismemberment, scars, lashes, meant remembering lapses, gap crossings, fast tracking, lapsing a dead spin, landing, crashing a mattress, padding, grasping for straws, drowning in thoughts asking while not understanding laws. Still mad attractive, this backstage, no applause. That's passe, my capstone needs front page. No namaste, I'm torn, almost halfway. Lil hood nigga dodging bullets in the high blood sugar with the truants. That had his wits about him, notes on the hurler to hit the heartstrings. But don't victimize the picture time, photo finish with high resolve. Sky's the limit when you recall. Big's dream was from the sauce of the earth. A spinning rock just skipping across the pond. Is it the ripple or is it the launch? All of it bigger than I ever thought. Than I ever thought. A spinning rock just skipping across the pond. Is it the ripple or is it the launch? All of it bigger than I ever thought. Than I ever thought.
1: Me and my tribe sitting outside, barely hit five. It's early, unnerving. I'm yelling already, cause really can't tell if they hear it. They heard me. Pending decision will say if I'm worthy. Maybe too wordy. Can't see the message. It's never this clear around wreckage. I search, but it's dirty. Instead, I just hang on this perch where they skirted me. Not cause I'm carrying, not cause they hurting me. Led by absurdity. Uncertainly fed by those irking me. Just got a feeling it end at my courtesy. Pay me with perjuries, get to have surgery. My lungs feel as close, so I choose what I smoke. And I do that shit hurriedly. I know that it's hurting me. Notice the hurtful things hurdle the hurtful dream. Skirted the curdling, don't cry for milk. Sake OG told me, put oats in my milkshake. Like the lactose is a steel cage, I'm still a steel age. Take me to Whole Foods, feeding my whole crew. I ain't gon' hold you, been hard to tell who to tell what I go through. Been hard to tell who to

signing razors for us. 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

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I'm about to go loco, Oso and Snowfall. Bumping killer priest in the Benz like Ghost Dog. But me and my neighbors crack that spike seltzer. Then me and my wife catch the flight from Delta. This is lifestyle shit, I couldn't sell you, but I've been nice with the blah, blah, blah, so I'll just tell you. Yeah, so I was saying we walked into Fluid, and it was like $2 Roman Cokes for like an hour. We're like in our ties and shirts coming out of work real quick. Buy like four of them joints. Spent like $10 total. And within an hour and a half, we're in a bedroom, throwing up pizza for lunch. 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

0: 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Maybe it's time to try.
1: Yeah.

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1: Look here, you little goddamn nigger. You're not gaffling nobody. You fucking understand me? That's right. Get down on the goddamn ground. Now! Fucking move!
2: Let me take a
1: now!
2: Shot at him. Let me take a shot at him.
1: We're gonna do you like King!
0: What goddamn King?
1: Rodney King, Martin Luther King, and all that goddamn King from Africa!
0: Look out, motherfucker!
3: 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H-O-P.
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1: Yeah.
0: Just keep digging till you find out.
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0: yo, yo, turn it down a little bit. 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
1: 10 new messages. 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
2: Hey, John. 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Bye.
1: Next message.
2: Hi, Jay. This is Kiki calling. I called earlier, but I don't think you got the message because you ain't called me back yet.
1: Next message.
2: This is Kiki, Jay. 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
1: Next message.
2: I mean, why aren't you calling me back? 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
1: Next message.
2: I mean, because I just keep calling you and you're not calling me back.
1: Next message.
2: Jay, this is my last time calling.
1: Next message.
2: Jay, this
1: next message.
2: Jay, why aren't you calling me back? I know you see me calling you. I done called you from my girl number and three other numbers, and you are not picking up nor returning my phone calls. I mean, what the fuck? What, you don't want to talk to me anymore? That's all you have to
3: R.I.P. Big Gypsy's gonna rap. Yeah, some niggas that's gonna make you proud in this game. Smell me.

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Yeah. 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So don't get so caught up with trying to focus on the structure of what it should sound like. If it feel good to you, it must be good for you.

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A lot of thick smoke keep the truth concealed, but yo, it's no joke when the truth revealed. Things will go down that can make you swear. A lot of these folks wanna make you scared. 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

0: Puffin' Buddha. 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
1: What's going down?
0: Revenge of the tiger, but you are

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1: 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Not knowing is maybe worse than knowing.
2: After all, there is nothing real outside our perception of reality.
1: Yeah, I can never know for sure if I killed him or not. Not knowing is maybe worse than knowing.
3: There's a man who was begging and pleading and praying. 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And if God could come down and change the circumstances. 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

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I stare at the judge till he flared with blood. I was unprepared, she was here for the drugs. Beware the grudge. Bodies cut up, underwear on the rugs. Molly's and such, gold chandeliers above. The blaze is spinning slower and slower. I fade into a coma, it's over. I wake up, blood everywhere, head in my hand. 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Then her alarm rings. I got up, dragged a corpse, the head was off. Only if the dead could talk. And with no camera support, I leave her to dreadful thoughts. She was a woman of the cloth, he was a man of the cross. Part of the 10%, they weren't innocent. They were poisoning the ignorant and the lost. Till they both got caught and felt my force. No remorse, I'm in a tabernacle. It's raining outside the stained glass windows. The one with the head of a jackal and dark sands has crystals. Who wrote these epistles? The one with the KP initial. My blade be official, it ripped through a tissue. Since a baby, the doc said there may be some issues. Never laugh or tickle. Psychopath, my stare was cold as icicle. I never disappoint when I said I will get you. Now I'm behind you with the scalpel when it drizzle. For months I let the beef pickle. Now I'm on a train through Spain while the detectives try to solve the riddle. His Adam apple had no seeds in the middle. To the detectives, never believe what you see, just a little. You might have thought you glanced at me in the stadium as the referee blows the whistle. Then on mountain skis, know I'm following you home, holding a pistol. As you pull out your keys, I sneak up behind you real slow. Put the gun to his spine, horror run through his mind. You

0: a bunch of cars on the lawn. 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There was a statue of an owl. I blindfolded them. We went inside.
1: Are you from Salem, Minnesota?
2: Yes.
1: Do you know the Lakeview House?
2: Oh, the little hotel down on the Deerfield Road.
1: Where they make those wonderful pies.
2: My goodness. How do you know about it?
1: I did an article. My name is Elaine Kalischer. I work for the Travelers Review.
2: Oh, how nice. Moselle Beecher.
1: That's a beautiful crystal.
2: It came from Sedona. Oh, I'll bet you're here for the convention.
1: What convention?
2: Crystals.
1: No, I don't know anything about it.
2: Oh, I'm surprised. It's the biggest one in the country. You know, it would make a wonderful article for your magazine.
1: Maybe it would.
3: Here you are, Miss Beecher. The key to 871. And your room is ready.
4: Right, be checking in with us, ma'am.
1: Yes, I will. Hello. I'm Elaine Kalischer.
3: Oh, yes, Miss Kalischer. We've been expecting you.
5: Well, Rosemary.

Hip, hip, hop. This is a Scott Storch production.

I remember you called and said, Michael, I am pregnant. I responded, baby girl, a baby girl might be a blessing. And I ain't Usher, baby, but this here is my confession. I must own it, I didn't want it, even now I know I'm flexing. Cause all that raw dog sex and I knew I would get you pregnant. And all this teenage love is really just about possessing. They call it adolescence cause we learning adult lessons. And I ain't grown because I rolled some stones and carry weapons. I was rubbing on your tummy when your mommy asked for money. Told me your procedure's Monday and she gon' need like 400. And had I known your mother wasn't gon' never let you keep it, I wouldn't have told my partners, would've kept that news a

Most people won't accept my activism and this album until after I'm dead and the blood's all over the ground. Maybe in a year or two or five. Then all the money-making blood suckers will come out with hats, coats, buttons, and posters, and maybe even movies. And people will lie and say, yeah, I was down with her. She was bad. Yeah, she was fine. Yeah, she gave those white people hell, you know. Well, the truth is, this album is from my heart to my people based on my experiences with America. Furthermore, this album is from one lonely but powerful black soldier.

0: hip-hop.
1: Some people say we got a lot of malice. Some say it's a lot of nerve. I say we won't quit moving until we get what we deserve. We've been built and we've been scorned. We've been treated bad, talked about as sure as you born. Just as sure as it takes two eyes to make a pair. Brother, we can't quit until we get our share. Say it now.

0: comments to her. 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
2: For real, people, we like the buds and the leaves. 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
2: January 2023.
0: Yo, what's the word?
3: What's the deal, Rob? What you on?
0: Shit, probably about to go to the studio in a second. What's the word?
3: Okay, cool. 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I feel like you've been off the grid for a minute. And talking to Lanisha, she told me, you know, you was going through it a little bit, being down. So
0: yeah.
3: Just tapping in with you, making sure you're straight.
0: Yeah. It ain't really, be honest with you, it ain't really nothing specific.
3: Yeah.
0: Like, it's just life, bro.
3: Nah, I feel you.
0: Finishing up this album, it's a lot on me and shit.
3: She ain't even really making it seem like

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gone, granted gone. 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Supporters think I'm falling off, gaining weight, anxiety. What they think is Snoop T. Martin and K-Dot co-signing me. ZZ Street or something, I ain't gonna ask a motherfucker for nothing. I'ma get on steel, see my homeboy Will down in H-Town. He always asking me about how the industry is. 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What I'm gonna do? I'll tell you about these dudes. 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Half of me now deceased, literally. It saved me a plate of Bonitas, macaroni and cheese. I couldn't eat it, but I love it. 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I ain't even gonna see him. His firstborn, and really, I ain't shit for that. I miss his tit for tat. You hurt me, and I'ma get you back. But back to the story, I'm still mourning in fact. Why do they act like you can't be vulnerable if you rap? Can't put it all in your song. Oh, goddammit, I cry. And if that makes me a bitch, then with dogs is where

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3: Yes, Your Honor. 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
1: What it is.
4: Yes, ma'am.
3: Thank you.
2: 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I'm trying.
1: What it is. 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
3: him. Black Orpheus.
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1: Vision,
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0: Ship, H-I-P, H-O-P.
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I think Mengistu Haile Mariam is my neighbor. 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
1: You see how well they treat me? 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
2: I must confess, Kavit, this detention seems to look well on you.
1: But so does captivity look well on a ram we are fattening up for the feast. Or perhaps, as you say, on a wife we treat with special favor because she's going to bear us a child. What happens when the great day comes and there is only a calabash under the wrap?
3: これからみんなでめちゃくちゃ踊って騒ごう騒ごう。
4: Headbanger.

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0: Soviet, producing phobia. 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I'm still mad they badges made they hate groups nobler. Ain't changed their disposition, claim resistance, then dispose of you. Still trying to tone for getting off the key. Brainwashed young, but I ain't become what I was taught to be. Pegged in the plague, but never had thoughts to flee. Still holding torches, reporting cautiously, of course it's me. I'll always have misgivings. We live it. We live it. 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
1: Niggas say it played out, niggas say this, niggas say that. But it's gonna keep going on, you know? 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But you coming up, younger niggas who coming up, they gonna keep going and keep going, you know? You gon' be a king soon too, you know?
0: What if I got love? Seen what I did through the hatred. Tested through the times of jacks. Knew I aced it. Cop mode ain't a hollow, do it sacred. Pack when none had my back, had to face it. No biologicals, but some many. Can't link if wasn't linking, for I had one penny. For dudes that slung, jewels I brung plenty. Soul guarded, wholehearted, gun semi. Crook times, took mines, none let me. Lot of drama in my day, coulda won Emmy. None true, we was sewer kids. Almost ruined what we was doing with no tutelage. My speak held details, there's to a bridge. Polished like I'm on a tree of knowledge. Chewing figs, auctioned off for slaves. Still doing bids, naves and graves. Plotting on newer digs. My rib got curves, without fuel ribs. Firm believer, you was either wins or you was his. The black is what held me back. When I was young and gifted, they only take shots, none assisted. Mighty poly with frivolity or from another district. Here when it's fear in your spirit, I come and lift it. Was building with humility where none existed. Keep thoughts on peace talk, still run a biscuit. Voice of my lord's peers, boys that I harbor. Hoods popping, devoid of a father. Denying I fought for a harder. No more suffering, rewards of a martyr.
2: The ink of a scholar is holier than the blood of a martyr.
1: Ain't no need for this.
3: Roy, you fam. I am Sons of Man, Wu-Tang Clan. About to take it to another chamber.

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Shit, I'm back, fuck it, here goes nothing. Another run around the track, fuck it, here goes nothing. This shit is tight, fuck it, here goes nothing. 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

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It's weird we associate the entertainment that people gravitate toward with how big their brain is. Where's the line between seeking understanding and performing and exercising personal branding?

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And then he says it's good to hear your voice again and that it's hard to ask it, but he's calling with a question. Cause he's been working real hard, he's trying to make a new start, an honest to God fresh beginning. So maybe you could try to finally find it in your heart to forgive him.

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0: Fresh Quinn.
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0: What's happening, G? What's going on?
1: Chilling. 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
0: there? Yeah. Hey, man, fuck it. 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
1: All right, that's cool.
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0: Yo, what's up, P? 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Just cool and kick back in the studio with DJ Scratch and my man Frank B. Reminiscing about how we was trying to shop our demo and everybody was dishing, you know what I'm saying?
1: Yo, P, tell him what's up, man.

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0: into a seizure, causing him to writhe on the ground and foam at the mouth. 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
1: Man, have you ever really wondered, like, why we here? 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

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Skin sear season, every inch of the foul. They sent a cease and desist, I shook a fist at a cloud. You can sit with the infinite now, or compare pecs to mega chads with barrel chests. Haggle over price at a spice market in Marrakesh, or die in an apartment dealing a tarot deck. Dadgummit, condolence.

0: pepper, celery, carrot. You abandoned your native tongue, assimilate or perish. I did away with generic and traded for esoteric. It never pays to be peerless, not squarish. It could be worse than pear-shaped and hairless. Thank heavens our merit is barely about appearance. Except none less than the fairest. Go tell a marshal, a mayor, the new sheriff that is red rum for anyone attempting to get near us. The breadcrumbs lead to the barracks. You might leave here embarrassed.
1: Ask him for the time, and he might reply. Any minute now, any moment. Ask him for the time, and he might reply. Any minute now, any moment.
2: I saw the writing on the pall wall. Brands are blight, the zeitgeist will fall draw. Hearts on doors and dicks on mall stalls. Bally's on Mr. Show, think you better call Saul. I'm nobody, humility contraband.

0: See, it's not that I can't see, it's just I can't see far or close, but there's a spot right in the middle that I can totally see, like, perfectly, like, really.
1: Ask him for the time, and he might reply, any minute now, any moment. Ask him for the time, and he might reply, any minute now, any moment.

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And when the day turns night, souls get bruised from that. 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

0: my life. 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
1: Supernatural, perhaps.
2: Change one tape, the entire process is regeared. 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
1: I know, and MC Hammer would have been a pimp, right?
0: Yo, and Jimmy would have dug us, right? Word.

0: 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Yo, G.
1: Yo,
0: Cool
1: up?
0: G. Yo, I'm doing this record. We got Big Daddy Kane.

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1: Now let me ask you guys a couple of questions. Do you cuss on your records?
2: Yeah.
1: Do you defile women with your lyrics?
2: Yeah. Mm-hmm.
1: Do you, fumble your genitalia on stage?
2: Yeah.
1: Whenever possible. Do you glorify violence or advocate the use of guns as a way of solving civil disputes? Okay, okay, final question. Do you guys respect anything at all?
3: Not a goddamn thing.

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I deserve it all. 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

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They follow the light. Don't bow down to new kings. Dead men walking in over checkered steps. Now mess that you can't quite recollect. To the memory of Laura Palmer. The lads get covered by the awkward laughter. The tortured father, the crippled mother. The complex tale of the simple lover. The simple truth, the hidden fact. Up in one eye jacks in the hidden booth. Yeah, I'm in the double R diner. Deep cup of Joe, slice of cherry pie. I'm telling you there ain't nothing final. Wyndham's next move on the man of the rammer. The luck lady, if I find her, I'ma ask why do we see more? Yeah, blander. Two. Feel his heart, just start filled your rod, you get caught, you will discard. Wild legend, song by the Nas a problem. Roadhouse, many leaves, soulless lust, them your chrono flow. Tryna make the guap flow grow, never thought you got so low. Now it's dark figures in your vision, you can make the fire war with them. I saw a small prism, unknown dimensions, unknown identities. With unknown intentions, it's things that no one don't mention, they just shrug about. This place kinda buzz me out, on that note. Dr. Jacoby, a strange fellow, I'm assuming he's lonely. Driven insane by the town's car thoroughly. Strange how everybody looks back knowingly, still knowing none. It's a place where change don't grow a lot, but the flames from the fire still growing hot. I'm afraid that I dug too deep, now I'm seeing stuff in my sleeve.

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Because I'm waiting. For real. 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Live your

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2: No, not in a bad way. 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
2: What? I got PhDs in 4 scientific disciplines.
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2: Why do you think they call me Dr. Quinn?
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1: Antsy, political, mythical in the picture. 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

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Got to set it straight. 9, 10.

drug abuse, inducements, aborted seeds out of wedlock, edifices of violence, beats a tricolor dot, pissing Guinness from the gutter, streams of cheddar divided, ruling this paradise where Sabbath heard it, not seen, be blown into fist of prayer and jostled every first of fifty. 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

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They never say what happened after, no surprise. Could have guessed what happened to us, but at the time, mesmerized by MiG-23s in the sky, sonic booming. 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Women ululating, men drunk, strong spirits, dueling drums, the callous thumbs of Imbira players, the ride home at dusk, fearing students and strangers, feeling like we won.

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I'm better off having an orgy, waking up with Sean.

coming. They zooming in like Sonic. Up in Seattle too funky like Chronic. 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The ones to get fucked, bullet make the cherry pop. Stop the bullshit, faking up the funk. Gorillas in my city leave you stinking in the trunk. Trunk off Hennessy is a thing, live your life to the fullest.

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0: dead.
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I'm a boss at the win, I cracked every color dice. I do it big, fuck the rumors. 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

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It feels so good to get away, especially when your name is Deagle Double Jizzy. 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

My mama pinned a rose on me.

went to his grandmother's house, and I prayed at least 11 months before I came back to America. I canceled all my work and everything, and I began praying for at least 10 years.